Living in the middle, lots of illusion on the illusion. He's got to figure out a way or to go. Instead of moving on ahead, anyway, you come along with the fascinating desert for your bed. How exciting, such a lush poetic sight. Full of lots of lovely desert with a rare exotic mystery at night. How you gonna be the first of the night? Filter the chant of the rising. I'm gonna breathe on a cold air. Here's your regular occurrence. Get off with the camel's back. Put your attendant, play your mat down.